0: Uno.
1: 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Mixtape. 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

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I took the tag off a major prices. I just spent a half a meal on a chandelier. Now you try and cut me off like a light switch. 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Saying that you need some time to breathe. Thinking that I'm

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1: ABL Pop Rock
2: na Atlântida.
3: I pull up, like, how you pull up, baby? How you pull up? 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

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Chevy is getting kind of heavy. Relevant, selling it, dipping away. Time keeps slipping away. 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Up front, four blunts like a